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Can you believe it? Dancing our way into September. Yeah, September, tomorrow, here before you know it.

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0: 107.5 Frank FM, 80s, 90s, and more. There's Pet Shop Boys and West End Girls. I have got Toto and the Goo Goo Dolls straight ahead. And if you open up your history book today, you're going to find that it happened on this day in history back 74 years ago. It was unbelievable. It was Hurricane Carol hitting Maine. It produced winds of up to 80 miles an hour in Augusta throughout the state of Maine. Trees down, damaged houses, wrecked cars, roads were blocked, power lines were down. Overall, three people in Maine died. It caused all kinds of devastation. $10 million worth of damage, $1.7 million to the apple crop. Yeah, matter of fact, in Livermore Falls, there was acres of corn just flattened by a hurricane. And you would say that must be the most devastating storm to hit the state of Maine. Well, it happened on this day in 1954. Can you imagine less than 2 weeks later? Matter of fact, 12 days later, a bigger storm, Hurricane Edna, ripped through Maine, and that caused $15 million worth of damage. And we're talking in the mid-50s, so, you know, technology, not quite like it is today. So, couldn't imagine going through storms like that today. Really could not imagine it in 1954.
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8: From the MB Tractor Weather Center, here's Maine's total weather from Channel 8.
9: This evening, clear skies. Temperatures will be dropping down into the mid to upper 50s. We'll be looking at more clouds overnight. A chance for showers on Tuesday in the morning and midday hours into the afternoon, too. Highs only in the upper 60s and low 70s on Tuesday. On Wednesday, a cool day with clouds in the upper 60s and low 70s. However, chance for rain Wednesday night, and that rain could carry on into Thursday, where highs are only near 70 degrees. From Channel 8, I'm meteorologist Ted McInerney bringing you Maine's total weather.
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0: Bengals on a Monday night, 107.5 Frank FM. Bachman Turner Overdrive announcing last week they're going on tour this winter. Tal Bachman's going to be part of that. Here's She's So High on Frank.
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Tommy Two-Tone on a Monday night. Don hanging out with you, Commodores, Joan Jett and the Blackhearts, and Glenn Frey. All straight ahead right now. Nirvana, Come As You Are.

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Hey, want to remind you, ZZ Top and George Thurgood of the Destroyers. They're going to be in Bangor on Sunday at the Main Savings Amphitheater. We've got tickets. Matter of fact, two ways for you to win. 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

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Eric Carmen and Hungry Eye. So I'm about to offend a few people, and I would apologize, but I know I'm right on this issue. Anyway, so if you're offended, hey, sorry, so sorry. Back when I went to college, the cheapest beer you could buy was Pabst Blue Ribbon. It was like $2 a six-pack. And, you know, when you're in college, you don't care. You're just going to buy what's available at the best, cheapest price. And then, what about a couple of decades ago, they brought it back, and my brother-in-law was at our house, and we went to the store. We said, hey, let's get some beer. They say, haven't had he hadn't had Pabst forever, so we bought a six-pack, and there's four cans somewhere. I have no idea where they're at. Anyway, it's not for me. Somebody last week in California stole a Pabst Blue Ribbon truck with over 50,000 cans of PBR. Yeah, and Pabst wants it back.

0: back. They've gone to Instagram saying that if we're not going to fault you, if you bring it back, we understand you wanted to brag to your friends how much beer you bring back the truck, bring back the beer, and, you know, no questions asked, we're good. Now, in California, where this was stolen, there's also an investigation going, because I guess there were a couple of other loads of alcohol that were beer that were stolen in that whole weekend, and I'm not sure they're giving them the same leeway that PBR is. But again, if that's your choice, God bless you. I'll pray for you.
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4: This evening, clear skies. Temperatures will be dropping down into the mid to upper 50s. We'll be looking at more clouds overnight. A chance for showers on Tuesday. In the morning and midday hours into the afternoon, too. Highs only in the upper 60s and low 70s on Tuesday. On Wednesday, a cool day with clouds in the upper 60s and low 70s. However, chance for rain Wednesday night, and that rain could carry on into Thursday, where highs are only near 70 degrees. From Channel 8, I'm meteorologist Ted McInerney bringing you Maine's total weather.
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0: 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Tears for Fears, and Everybody Wants to Rule the World. I was noticing on the birthday list today, actor Richard Gere is celebrating his 77th birthday today. Is it possible? I mean, because when I think Richard Gere, I always think of, you know, his roles like in An Officer and a Gentleman, An American Gigolo, and Pretty Woman. You know, he was so young looking, and yeah, now 70s, and God bless him, 77 years old. Hoping to make that number and beyond. Also, fifth straight weekend, Spider-Man, Brand New Day, number one movie in the box office, brought in $22 million over the week. It's now earned $2.3 billion internationally. And the Looney Tunes movie, Coyote versus Acme, came in second place. 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
10: From the MB Tractor Weather Center, here's Maine's total weather from Channel 8.
14: This evening, clear skies. Temperatures will be dropping down into the mid to upper 50s. We'll be looking at more clouds overnight. A chance for showers on Tuesday in the morning and midday hours into the afternoon, too. Highs only in the upper 60s and low 70s on Tuesday. On Wednesday, a cool day with clouds in the upper 60s and low 70s. However, a chance for rain Wednesday night, and that rain could carry on into Thursday, where highs are only near 70 degrees. From Channel 8, I'm meteorologist Ted McInerney bringing you Maine's total weather.

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They do have a stop in Boston November 10th at the TD Garden. Don hanging out with you. We've got Shannon Pink Floyd and 38 Special straight ahead. Here's No Doubt.

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And hey, it's almost here. Saturday, September 12th, 9 to 3. 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

0: 107.5 Frank FM, 80s, 90s, and more. Bengals Eternal Flame as the flames are starting to flicker on August. Yeah, it's going to be September here at the top of the hour. And, of course, we get to Labor Day weekend. Do you have plans? It looks like we're going to have some on again, off again showers, maybe a wet day in the middle of the week. But right now, the weather gurus are telling us a pretty nice weather week for Labor Day weekend. It has been really, when we think about it, it's been dry. It's been spectacular weather-wise here in Maine all summer long. Queen and Oasis, straight ahead here on Frank.
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12: From the MB Tractor Weather Center, here's Maine's total weather from Channel 8.
13: This evening, clear skies. Temperatures will be dropping down into the mid to upper 50s. And we'll be looking at more clouds overnight. A chance for showers on Tuesday in the morning and midday hours into the afternoon, too. Highs only in the upper 60s and low 70s on Tuesday. On Wednesday, a cool day with clouds in the upper 60s and low 70s. However, chance for rain Wednesday night, and that rain could carry on into Thursday, where highs are only near 70 degrees. From Channel 8, I'm meteorologist Ted McInerney bringing you Maine's total weather.
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As we're almost at September, and of course, for those that participate, yes, pumpkin spice season right around the corner. Oh, lucky days. 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
1: Oh, this is Judy in Novelboro. Hey, it's been months.
2: Well, Judy, you're lucky caller number 7, so that timer, yay, it's going to start up as soon as I ask that very first question. Remember, if you don't know the answer to a question, please quickly say pass, and we'll go back to that question if we have any time left. Of course, if you get all 10 questions answered correctly before that minute timer buzzes, you'll win $1,000. Get at least 5 correct answers, and you win a Frank prize back. Wishing you very good luck this morning, Judy.
1: Thank you, Holly.
2: You are welcome. All right, here we go. What animal is featured on the official Maine State seal?
1: Bear.
2: What original Michael Jackson album featured the hit Smooth Criminal?
1: Bad.
2: Who played the cyborg assassin in the movie The Terminator?
1: Arnold Schwarzenegger.
2: What Maine college's mascot is the polar bear?
1: UMO, University of Maine.
2: What is your favorite kind of cookie?
1: Chocolate chip.
2: What is the largest planet in the solar system?
1: Jupiter.
2: What 1989 hit features the line, "Tin roof rusted"?
1: Pass.
2: How many sides does a pentagon have?
1: 5.
2: What make of car is the time machine in Back to the Future?
1: DeLorean.
2: Which billiard ball is solid orange?
1: I don't know. 5.
2: What 1989 hit? Oh, we got time right there. Let's see. You did a great job this morning. You only missed 3 of these, Judy. So let's go over the answers to those 3. What animal is featured on the official Maine State seal? That is actually a moose on the Maine State seal.
1: Oh, yeah.
2: Yeah. Bowdoin College is the college that has a polar bear. UMO has the black bears. Love Shack by the B-52s. That's the 1989 hit that features Tin Roof Rusted. But man, oh man, Judy, you did a fantastic job this morning. Who knows? Maybe later on this week we get through and get you that cash, girl, because, I mean, it's got to happen. Might as well be for you, right?
1: That's right.
2: I love it, Judy. Thanks so much for playing, hon.
1: Okay. $1,000.
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0: Here's Maine's total weather from Channel 8.
1: Cooler and cloudier for your Tuesday. There's a chance of showers mainly in southwest Maine. Just a slight chance for a spotty shower elsewhere. Temperatures topping out in the 60s and 70s this afternoon. Overnight tonight, we fall into the 50s in most spots. Still the chance for a stray shower. Wednesday, partly cloudy, still running a little cooler than average with highs in the 60s and 70s. From Maine's total weather, I'm WMTW meteorologist Colleen Hurley.
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2: How is it September? I mean, yeah, I know how time and calendars and seasons and all that crap works, but honestly, September already. Well, it's also Tuesday already, so let's go ahead and tackle another Monday part two, the first Tuesday of the month. Lots of good stuff to get to together on this Tuesday morning, my friends. It's Holly here, by the way. And let's see, coming up, I have a chance for you to score a pair of tickets to check out the Portland Yacht Rock Festival. That is happening two nights, Friday and Saturday, at Aura in downtown Portland with the awesome smooth sounds of Ship to Shore. They're going to be performing all kinds of great tunes, everything from Toto to Christopher Cross, Michael McDonald, and everything in between. And I have a chance for you to score tickets to Saturday night show coming up with the Frankly Impossible Question a little after 6 a.m. Also get a chance for you to win $1,000 this morning. 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I will give you a chance to win those tickets again at some point between 8 and 9 a.m. So tons of terrific things to get to on this Tuesday, and we'll start things off with three things you need to know. Those are coming your way in less than 10 minutes right here on 107.5 Frank FM.
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1: 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The City of Auburn is taking a closer look at how to revitalize a key stretch of Minot Avenue, with city leaders hearing directly from residents and business owners about what they want the corridor to become. The city's focus is on Minot Avenue from Court Street to the traffic circle. No official projects have been funded yet, but the city plans to conduct a traffic study for the corridor. City officials said the next step is narrowing down the options and identifying a preferred master plan for the area. The Maine Public Utilities Commission recently announced its plan to come to a verdict on one of two Central Maine Power rate increased requests on October 6. The two increases are part of the same proposal. The first increase, decided in October, would add at most $7 to the average monthly bill, and the second increase would add up to an additional $11. The second increase won't be approved until sometime this spring. And finally, welcome to a new month. Here are all of the things you can look forward to in the month of September. Labor Day, of course, is this upcoming Monday. The NFL season kicks off next Wednesday when the Seattle Seahawks host the New England Patriots in a rematch of Super Bowl 60. The first day of fall is on the 22nd, and a bunch of big TV shows return this month, plus the latest Resident Evil reboot hits theaters on September 18th. And something to look forward to this morning, a chance for you to score a pair of tickets to check out the smooth yacht rock sounds of Ship to Shore at the Portland Yacht Rock Festival. That is happening this Friday and Saturday at Aura in Portland. And I have a chance for you to win some tickets to Saturday's show with your Frankly Impossible question, which is headed right around the corner in less than 10 minutes.

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1: All right, my friends, here it is for your Tuesday morning, a.k.a. Monday Part 2. Only 10% of families do not do this common thing. What do you think this is? Let me know your answer right over on the Goodwin Motor Group call text line. That number, 1-888-86-FRANK. Again, only 10% of families do not do this common thing. What do you think this thing is? Let me know your answer right now at 1-888-86-FRANK. If you can be the first person to correctly answer this morning's Frankly Impossible question, I have two tickets for you to check out Saturday evening's performance of the Portland Yacht Rock Festival. Two shows live at Aura in Portland this Friday and Saturday. Ship to Shore, playing the smooth sounds of Toto, Christopher Cross, Michael McDonald, and more. And you could win yourself a pair of tickets to Saturday's show happening at Aura in Portland. Wishing you wicked good luck. Again, only 10% of families do not do this common thing. What do you think this thing is? Let me know at 1-888-86-FRANK. Good luck.

They're only to hide my guilt and shame. I forgive you, now I ask the same of you. While we were apart, I was human too.

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1: Only 10% of families don't do this common thing. What do you think this is? 1-888-86-FRANK. Hey, good morning, Frank FM. 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
2: Hey, is it volunteer?
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4: Is it going shoplifting together?
1: No, we like to do that as a solo effort. 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Try again. Up for grabs this morning, I have a pair of tickets to check out this Saturday evening's performance of the Portland Yacht Rock Festival. Remember, that is happening both Friday and Saturday at Aura in Portland. Tickets are on sale now, but you've got a chance to win a pair of tickets to the Saturday show by being the first person to correctly answer this morning's frankly impossible question. Only 10% of families do not do this common thing. What do you think this is? Let me know your guess at 1-888-86-FRANK.

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1: Only 10% of families do not do this common thing. What do you think this is? 1-888-86-FRANK. Hey there, good morning. What do you think this is?
2: Is it watch TV?
1: No, that's a good one, but not the right one. Try again.
3: Oh, online shopping.
1: No, that's a popular guess this morning, but it is not the answer. Give it another try. I love this guess that I got over on the text line that says, don't listen to any music. 10% of families don't listen to any music. That's not the correct answer. That was from our pal Nathan in Rockport. But in Rockland, I do have the correct answer coming over on the text line. A round of applause for Tim listening in Rockland. And it is only 10% of families do not save leftovers. Now, I'm hoping that's because there maybe are no leftovers to be saved. That, you know, like when we have pizza night at my house, there's absolutely no leftovers. But 10% of families apparently don't save their leftovers. So Tim got himself a pair of tickets to check out Saturday's show for the Portland Yacht Rock Festival. Again, that's two shows live at Aura in downtown Portland this Friday and Saturday. Ship to Shore, a fantastic band made up of Maine musicians, going to be bringing you the smooth sounds of everything from Toto to Christopher Cross, Michael McDonald, and everything in between. And you can get tickets online at auramaine.com, or you can win a pair of tickets to Saturday's show. Once again, I'll have some tickets for you to win tomorrow morning with the Frankly Impossible question. And you've got a shot to win today during the Ultimate 80s Lunch between noon and 1 with our pal Hayes. So plenty of time to get yourself into the Portland Yacht Rock Festival. But if you want even more details, again, head to the venue's website, auramaine.com, or go to our website, 107.5frank.com. All right, let's see. Coming up, we've

Got three things you need to know. Welcome to a new month. Yes, brand new September. And there are a few things that we can look forward to. We'll talk about those coming up in less than 10 minutes right here on 107.5 Frank FM.

0: Falmouth through Augusta, north and southbound lane closure happens for line striping. In New Gloucester through Sebattis, north and southbound lane closure happens for sign installation and guardrail repair. And also in New Gloucester, north and southbound lane closure happens for access for culvert repairs. 295 is running on time. Be aware, school is back in session, so watch for kids out on the roads, watch your speed at school zones, and watch for those school bus signals. If you see any issues this morning, please let us know. That's your traffic report.
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1: The city of Auburn is taking a closer look at how to revitalize a key stretch of Minot Avenue, with city leaders hearing directly from residents and business owners about what they want the corridor to become. The city's focus is on Minot Avenue from Court Street to the traffic circle. No official projects have been funded yet, but the city plans to conduct a traffic study for the corridor. City officials said the next step is narrowing down the options and identifying a preferred master plan for that area. The Maine Public Utilities Commission recently announced its plan to come to a verdict on one of two CMP rate increases, and one of those requests is for October. The two increases are part of the same proposal. The first increase, which will be decided on October 6th, would add at most $7 to the average monthly bill, and the second increase would add up to an additional $11. The second increase won't be approved until sometime this upcoming spring. And finally, welcome to a new month. Here are all the things you can look forward to in September. Labor Day is, of course, this upcoming Monday. The NFL season kicks off next Wednesday when the Seattle Seahawks host the New England Patriots in a rematch of Super Bowl 60. The first day of fall is the 22nd. A bunch of big TV shows are returning this month. And Maine's ultimate fall yard sale is happening at the Cumberland Fairgrounds on Saturday, September 12th from 9 a.m. to 3 p.m. And you can get all the details at ultimateyardsale.net. Coming up, I have Frank's Goodwin Motor Group good news story on the way for you. An Ohio principal lost his job after choosing to do something he believed was more important than following the rules, and that was making sure that a homeless student he cared about had a safe home and a chance to finish high school. I have that incredible story on the way in less than 10 right here on 107.5 Frank FM.
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2: On the Maine Turnpike, Falmouth through Augusta, north and southbound lane closure happens for line striping. In New Gloucester through Sebattis, north and southbound lane closure happens for sign installation and guardrail repair. And also in New Gloucester, north and southbound lane closure happens for access for culvert repairs. 295 is running on time. Be aware, school is back in session, so watch for kids out on the roads, watch your speed at school zones, and watch for those school bus signals. If you see any issues this morning, please let us know. That's your traffic report.
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19: Cooler and cloudier for your Tuesday. There's a chance of showers mainly in southwest Maine. Just a slight chance for a spotty shower elsewhere. Temperatures topping out in the 60s and 70s this afternoon. Overnight tonight, we fall into the 50s in most spots. Still the chance for a stray shower. Wednesday, partly cloudy, still running a little cooler than average with highs in the 60s and 70s. From Maine's total weather, I'm WMTW meteorologist Colleen Hurley.
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1: Need some good news for once? 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
2: A high school principal from Ohio, his name is Rob Burnside, took in a homeless student and let him move in with his family because it helped this child stay in school. Now, it turns out that the student, his name is Dee Hayes, was sleeping in a car and faced an unstable home life after his family moved outside of the school district. But the principal, you know, let him come to school anyway. Unfortunately, school officials said that the student was no longer eligible to attend, and the principal, Rob Burnside, ultimately was forced to step down. Here's a little bit more about their story. Here we go.
3: I was told that the district did not believe that I could go back into the building and be an effective leader.
4: So my mom, I couldn't live with her because it wasn't really safe to live with her. My dad, he had some issues going on. Because sometimes it'd be cold in a mobile home, so I'd just be sleeping in the car with the heat on.
3: The first words out of her mouth were, well, he can come stay with us if he needs to. We said, you know, God, if this is your will for this young man to be in our home, you know, make it clear. And like 5 minutes later, my phone buzzes, and I look at it, and it's a message from him. Hey, Mr. Burnside. And I grab it, and I look at my wife and say, I think we just got our answer.
2: So even though Mr. Burnside is no longer the principal at that particular school, all's well that ends well. The principal is, and his wife became legal guardians of Dee Dee, and he graduated from another high school and is now training to become an aviation mechanic. So there you go. What an incredible story. There you go. Good news for your Tuesday. And hey, coming up in less than 20 minutes, right around 7:15 or so, I'm going to give you the cue to call and play the $1,000 Minute presented by Harpswell Auto Sales. So I don't know if you got to do some stretches, grab another cup of coffee, but whatever you got to do, go do it now.

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So get ready. That is coming up in less than 10 minutes. 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And yes, the $1,000 minute is coming up in less than 10 minutes here on Frank.

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The $1,000 Minute presented by Harpswell Auto Sales. This morning, looking to get caller number 9. Number 9? Yes, caller number 9 on the line right now at 1-888-86 Frank to take on these 10 tricky trivia questions this Tuesday. Again, caller number 9 at 1-888-86 Frank. Good luck.

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1: Alicia, where are you from?
2: Alicia in Freeport. You are my lucky caller number 9. You want to take on this Tuesday morning's $1,000 Minute, Alicia?
1: Yes, sure. I think my coworkers are listening at work right now.
2: Well, let's tell them that Alicia, she's going to crush it. All right, girl. Well, you know the drill. That timer, it's going to start up as soon as I ask that very first question. Remember, if you don't know the answer to a question, please quickly say pass, and we'll go back to that question if we have any time left. Of course, if you get all 10 questions answered correctly before that minute timer buzzes, you'll win $1,000. But get at least 5 correct answers, you win yourself a Frank prize pack. I'm wishing you wicked good luck this morning, Alicia.
1: All right, thank you.
2: You're welcome. Alrighty, here we go. In what ocean did the Titanic sink?
1: Atlantic.
2: The majority of Acadia National Park is located on what island?
1: Pass.
2: What Joan Jett song was originally performed by the Arrows?
1: Pass.
2: Of the 6 friends on the show Friends, which character was the tallest?
1: Ross.
2: How many distinct colors are in

0: a standard rainbow?
1: 7.
0: What is your favorite season?
1: Summer.
0: What main city is known as the City of Ships?
1: Bath.
0: Who is the lead singer of Guns N' Roses?
1: Axel.
0: What do you call a triangle with 3 equal sides?
1: Cash.
0: Oh, we got time right there. Well, you did get 5 of them correct. You did a great job this morning, Alicia. Some of these were flipping doozies. So let's go ahead and go over the ones we didn't get this morning. The majority of Acadia National Park is located on Mount Desert Island. The song that Joan Jett sings that was actually a cover of the band The Arrows, that would be I Love Rock and Roll. That's a cover tune. Equilateral. That is what you call a triangle with 3 equal sides. But you got all the other ones. And man, Alicia, you did an excellent job this morning. Way to go, girl.
1: Thank you. Can I say hi to Lori and John?
0: Absolutely.
1: Hi, Lori and John.
0: Hey, Lori and John. Alicia crushed it this morning. Way to go, girl.
1: Thank you.
0: Alicia doing an excellent job on this Tuesday morning, tackling those tricky trivia questions. So be like Alicia. And be ready to go. Tomorrow morning, I'll give you the cue to call and play the $1,000 Minute presented by Harpswell Auto Sales. We'll get to that together on your Wednesday right around 7:15. Coming up this morning, 3 things you need to know. Welcome to a brand new month. There are lots of things to look forward to in September. We'll talk about those and, of course, a couple of other things on the way in less than 10 minutes right here on 107.5 Frank FM.
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3: On the main turnpike, Falmouth through Augusta, north and southbound lane closure happens for line striping. In New Gloucester through Sebattis, north and southbound lane closure happens for sign installation and guardrail repair. And also in New Gloucester, north and southbound lane closure happens for access for culvert repairs. 295 is running on time. Be aware, school is back in session, so watch for kids out on the roads, watch your speed at school zones, and watch for those school bus signals. If you see any issues this morning, please let us know. That's your traffic report.
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1: Brought to you this morning by Efficiency Maine, helping businesses, nonprofits, and industrial facilities reduce energy costs with incentives for LED lighting, retrofits, HVAC equipment, compressed air equipment, and more. The City of Auburn is taking a closer look at how to revitalize a key stretch of Minot Avenue, with city leaders hearing directly from residents and business owners about what they want the corridor to become. The city's focus is on Minot Avenue from Court Street to the traffic circle. No official projects have been funded yet, but the city plans to conduct a traffic study for the corridor. City officials also say that one of the next steps is narrowing down the options and identifying a preferred master plan for the area. The Maine Public Utilities Commission recently announced its plan to come to a verdict on one of two CMP rate increase requests on October 6th. The two increases are part of the same proposal. The first increase, decided in October, would add at most $7 to the average monthly bill, and the second increase would add up to an additional $11. That second increase will not be approved until sometime this upcoming spring. And welcome to a brand new month. Here are all the things you can look forward to in the month of September. Of course, Labor Day is this upcoming Monday. The NFL season kicks off next Wednesday when the Seattle Seahawks host the New England Patriots in a rematch of Super Bowl 60. The first day of fall is on the 22nd. A bunch of big TV shows return this month. And Maine's ultimate fall yard sale is happening at the Cumberland Fairgrounds on Saturday, September 12th from 9 a.m. to 3 p.m. You can get all the details at ultimateyardsale.net. All right, coming up in less than 10 minutes, we're going to get a look at your Frank forecast, followed by a tune that the album that this tune is from was actually released on this day back in 1981. And I'm pretty sure you might hear a couple, two, three tunes from this particular duo if you check out the Portland Yacht Rock Festival coming up this weekend. Anyway, we're going to hear a song from that duo next here on Frank.
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3: On the main turnpike, Falmouth through Augusta, north and southbound lane closure happens for line striping. In New Gloucester through Sebattis, north and southbound lane closure happens for sign installation and guardrail repair. And also in New Gloucester, north and southbound lane closure happens for access for culvert repairs. 295 is running on time. Be aware, school is back in session, so watch for kids out on the roads, watch your speed at school zones, and watch for those school bus signals. If you see any issues this morning, please let us know. That's your traffic report.
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24: Cooler and cloudier for your Tuesday. There's a chance of showers mainly in southwest Maine. Just a slight chance for a spotty shower elsewhere. Temperatures topping out in the 60s and 70s this afternoon. Overnight tonight, we fall into the 50s in most spots. Still the chance for a stray shower. Wednesday, partly cloudy, still running a little cooler than average with highs in the 60s and 70s. From Maine's total weather, I'm WMTW meteorologist Colleen Hurley.
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Hall & Oates on 107.5 Frank FM, 80s, 90s, and more. And on this day in 1981, Hall & Oates released the Private Eyes album, which of course contained two number one hits, the title track and that one that we just heard, I Can't Go For That, No Can Do. But you know what I can go for is perhaps no rain? I don't know. Maybe some of us will see a little bit of rain, which we certainly do need in Frank Nation. We'll get a look at your full Frank forecast coming up in a few here on Frank FM.

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107.5 Frank FM. It is time to name that tune. So let's go ahead and do it to it for your Tuesday morning. This morning's tune comes from the magical year of 1985, and it was a showcase song in the 1985 movie Rocky IV, where this classic artist performs this tune in a boxing ring before a big fight scene. Sly Stallone, the movie star, of course, and writer of Rocky IV, helped arrange for this classic artist to appear in the film and record the song. This tune then became one of this artist's biggest hits and introduced them to a whole new generation of fans. The song won the 1986 Grammy Award for Best R&B Vocal Performance, and the horns that are in this particular tune were supplied by the Uptown Horns, a New York horn section that backed the Jay Giles Band on their Freeze Frame album, and they also played on the song Love Shack by the B-52s. So, is the name of this tune The Heat Is On by Glenn Frey, Better Be Good to Me by Tina Turner, or is it Living in America by James Brown? Well, hang tight, because not only will we name that tune, of course we're going to play it for you. And

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4: On the main turnpike, Falmouth through Augusta, north and southbound lane closure happens for line striping. In New Gloucester through Sebattis, north and southbound lane closure happens for sign installation and guardrail repair. And also in New Gloucester, north and southbound lane closure happens for access for culvert repairs. 295 is running on time. Be aware, school is back in session, so watch for kids out on the roads, watch your speed at school zones, and watch for those school bus signals. If you see any issues this morning, please let us know. That's your traffic report.
5: 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A wild game at Fenway against Seattle. The Red Sox down 8-5 in the eighth inning with Trevor Story at the plate.
6: Swinging a high fly ball towards the left field corner.
7: Get up a little bit.
6: Floating to the monster. A Rosarena back. It is off the wall. One run in Sogard. Bounces back. Darvin around third. He scores.
5: Highlight from the Red Sox radio network. In the ninth inning, Roman Anthony triple.
6: Swing and a little floater to left field in the air. Rosarena comes on. Makes the catch. Anthony tag. He's coming home. Throw to play. One hop and one in time. What a slide.
5: And in the 10th inning, bases loaded. One out and Story out.
6: Swinging a high fly ball. Center field. That'll get it done. Off the monster. Eli White will score. And the Red Sox win another impossible ball game.
5: Red Sox and Mariners again tonight with a 6:45 first pitch. 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They put you in the ride.
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7: 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I'm Troy Jackson. 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

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Sending that Queen song, You're My Best Friend, out to best buddies, Jane and Dave, who are celebrating 23 years of marriage. Congratulations, you guys. It is Holly here, and coming up, we're going to go commercial-free for over an hour. That's going to get your Tuesday workday underway.

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2: On the main turnpike, Falmouth through Augusta, north and southbound lane closure happens for line striping. In New Gloucester through Sebattis, north and southbound lane closure happens for sign installation and guardrail repair. And also in New Gloucester, north and southbound lane closure happens for access for culvert repairs. 295 is running on time. Be aware, school is back in session, so watch for kids out on the roads, watch your speed at school zones, and watch for those school bus signals. If you see any issues this morning, please let us know. That's your traffic report.
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5: Cooler and cloudier for your Tuesday. There's a chance of showers mainly in southwest Maine. Just a slight chance for a spotty shower elsewhere. Temperatures topping out in the 60s and 70s this afternoon. Overnight tonight, we fall into the 50s in most spots. Still the chance for a stray shower. Wednesday, partly cloudy, still running a little cooler than average with highs in the 60s and 70s. From Maine's total weather, I'm WMTW meteorologist Colleen Hurley.
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And time for me to give you another chance to win some tickets to see these fellas, ZZ Top. They're going to be live in Bangor this Sunday, September 6th at the Main Savings Amphitheater, opening the show George Thorogood and the Destroyers. Want to go see it? Well, all you got to do is be caller number 7 right now at 1-888-86-FRANK. Again, caller number 7 right now at 1-888-86-FRANK. 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

0: Hey, good morning. Who's this? Where are you from?
1: Joe Ma from Fayette.
0: Joe in Fayette, you're my lucky caller number 7. So you won yourself some tickets to check out that show on Sunday in Bangor, Joe.
1: That's great. Thank you.
0: You are so welcome. So congratulations to Joe, the winner this morning of those two tickets to check out ZZ Top with special guest George Thorogood and the Destroyers this upcoming Sunday, September 6th in Bangor at the Main Savings Amphitheater. And hey, if you didn't win with me this morning, you've got another chance to win tomorrow between 8 and 9 a.m. Or you can also enter online to win at 107.5frank.com.

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And you do have to do a little bit of work for that money. 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I've got your next chance to play coming up tomorrow morning. 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

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Yes, I realize it is September 1st, but the Summer of Frank still hanging on. And this Friday, another Summer of Frank Fridays is headed your way. 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
1: Alicia, where are you from?
2: Alicia in Freeport. You are my lucky caller number 9. You want to take on this Tuesday morning's $1,000 Minute, Alicia?
1: Yeah, sure. I think my coworkers are listening at work right now.
2: Well, let's tell them that Alicia, she's going to crush it. All right, girl. Well, you know the drill. That timer, it's going to start up as soon as I ask that very first question. Remember, if you don't know the answer to a question, please quickly say pass, and we'll go back to that question if we have any time left. Of course, if you get all 10 questions answered correctly before that minute timer buzzes, you'll win $1,000. But get at least 5 correct answers, you win yourself a Frank prize pack. I'm wishing you wicked good luck this morning, Alicia.
1: All right, thank you.
2: You're welcome. Alrighty, here we go. In what ocean did the Titanic sink?
1: Atlantic.
2: The majority of Acadia National Park is located on what island? What Joan Jett song was originally performed by the Arrows?
1: Pass.
2: Of the 6 friends on the show Friends, which character was the tallest?
1: Ross.
2: How many distinct colors are in a standard rainbow?
1: 7.
2: What is your favorite season?
1: Summer.
2: What main city is known as the City of Ships?
1: Bath.
2: Who is the lead singer of Guns N' Roses?
1: Axel.
2: What do you call a triangle with 3 equal sides?
1: Cash.
2: Oh, we got time right there. Well, you did get 5 of them correct. You did a great job this morning, Alicia. Some of these were flipping doozies. So let's go ahead and go over the ones we didn't get this morning. The majority of Acadia National Park is located on Mount Desert Island. The song that Joan Jett sings, that was actually a cover of the band The Arrows, that would be I Love Rock and Roll. That's a cover tune. Equilateral. That is what you call a triangle with 3 equal sides. But you got all the other ones. And man, Alicia, you did an excellent job this morning. Way to go, girl.
1: Thank you. Can I say hi to Lori and John?
2: Absolutely.
1: Hi, Lori and John.
2: Hey, Lori and John. Alicia crushed it this morning. Way to go, girl.
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5: 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The Red Sox placed first baseman Wilson Contreras on the 10-day injured list with a left hamstring strain that he has been playing with. Meanwhile, pitcher Sonny Gray is not injured but is having his Tuesday start pushed back to Saturday to give him a few extra days of rest. Isaiah Kanafalefa had a 2-run single in Worcester on Sunday. He's hitting .241 during his rehab and could be activated as soon as Tuesday. Infielder Curtis Meade is running and throwing and working on strength and mobility exercises as he comes back from a left wrist fracture. And Tanner Howe, coming back from Tommy John surgery, will throw a scrimmage in Fort Myers on Tuesday. 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

0: 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It is time for me to head on out of the studio on this Tuesday morning. Holly here. Hayes is coming in next. And of course, he's got more songs lined up for your Monday part two, aka Tuesday workday. And coming up during the ultimate 80s lunch between noon and one, not only is he serving up the only all 80s menu in town, but he is also going to give you a chance to score some tickets to Saturday evening's performance of the Portland Yacht Rock Festival with the band Ship to Shore at Aura in downtown Portland. So make sure you stay tuned for that. Before I take off, I've got to check your Frank forecast, followed by a tune that is from this English singer-songwriter's 15th studio album. This is the opening track from his 1983 record, and it was co-produced by this particular artist and Nile Rodgers, and features guitar by Stevie Ray Vaughan. We'll hear that song in less than 10 minutes. I hope the rest of your Tuesday is terrific. I'll talk to you tomorrow morning right here on 107.5 Frank FM.
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26: Most areas will be mostly cloudy this afternoon with some clearing as we head into this evening. York County could be seeing some showers, but most of the rain will be staying to the south. Tonight will be cool and cloudy, and we could be seeing high temperatures in the upper 60s tomorrow. Our next chance for widespread rain will be overnight on Wednesday into Thursday morning. From Channel 8, I'm meteorologist Ann Badowski, bringing you Maine's total weather.
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Well, look at that. Free falling into another midday session with yours truly, Hayes. I'm 107.5 Frank FM. Good morning. 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Why? 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

0: course, I am definitely not at a loss for all kinds of wonderful things that you can take part of or in for being a Frank FM listener. We'll have some Yacht Rock Fest tickets up for grabs. Also, ways for you to score some ZZ Top tickets. What else we got going on? Yeah, we're getting ready to wind down our summer of Frank. Boo. But we're going out in style. We've got our Summer of Frank Friday coming up, where you can be out on the golf course. We're going to talk about that. Maine's Ultimate Yard Sales coming up. Labor Day Double Play. All kinds of great things that are happening as a Frank listener you can benefit from, so make sure you're around for it. With the Yacht Rock tickets, I'm thinking around, lunchtime. The Ultimate 80s lunch, I'll give somebody the opportunity to win those. All right, we'll get to the details in just a little bit throughout the show. If you want to jump ahead to the game, you can get over to 107.5frank.com. 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
0: All right, I'll talk to you in just a smidge. Let's get some Counting Crows into the mix. I got somebody out in Portland. Oh, Renee wants to hear some Counting Crows. We'll take care of you, Renee. I'm Frank FM.
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6: 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I'm Troy Jackson. I'm running for Senate, and I approve this message.
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9: 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The Workday Time Warp is taking a vacation this week, but it'll be back soon. 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
1: Your bills were already high enough, but under Troy Jackson's failed leadership in Augusta, things got worse for Maine families. Maine's electricity rates skyrocketed, and when Troy Jackson could have made electric bills more affordable, he killed a law that Maine's public advocate said would have helped lower electric bills by $275 a year. Instead, Maine electric bills surged 36%, the highest increase in America. So under Troy Jackson's failed leadership, electricity rates jumped more than any other state. Maine housing prices doubled, and Maine's property taxes reached the highest in the nation. With Jackson failing us in Augusta, Maine got more expensive, and you're paying the price. Maine deserves better.
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0: Most areas will be mostly cloudy this afternoon with some clearing as we head into this evening. York County could be seeing some showers, but most of the rain will be staying to the south. Tonight will be cool and cloudy, and we could be seeing high temperatures in the upper 60s tomorrow. Our next chance for widespread rain will be overnight on Wednesday into Thursday morning. From Channel 8, I'm meteorologist Ann Badowski, bringing you Maine's total weather.
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107.5 Frank FM. We're coming up in the Ultimate 80s Lunch Hour a little later on this afternoon. You'll have a chance. I said chance. of getting yourself some Portland Yacht Rock Festival tickets. Details are coming up. But right now, it's time to get naked. Eyes into your eardrums.

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Bon Jovi over here. 107.5 Frank FM. I always feel like when I hear the intro to this, I'm entering the woods and there's like Disney-esque woodland creatures all around me trying to feed me porridge. Sorry. It's the visual I get. Frank FM.

0: always be here, though, is Portland's Yacht Rock Festival. That's right. It's coming up this weekend, Friday and Saturday, live at Aura. Portland Yacht Rock Festival. Ship to Shore is going to give you all the smooth sounds that is Yacht Rock, whether it's Christopher Cross, Michael McDonald, Toto. You get the picture. It's going to be fun. 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And, of course, with me a little later on with the Ultimate 80s Lunch. 107.5 Frank FM.
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10: 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I'm Troy Jackson. I'm running for Senate, and I approve this message.
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14: From the MB Tractor Weather Center, here's Maine's total weather from Channel 8.
15: Most areas will be mostly cloudy this afternoon with some clearing as we head into this evening. York County could be seeing some showers, but most of the rain will be staying to the south. Tonight will be cool and cloudy, and we could be seeing high temperatures in the upper 60s tomorrow. Our next chance for widespread rain will be overnight on Wednesday into Thursday morning. From Channel 8, I'm meteorologist Ann Badowski, bringing you Maine's total weather.
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We're going to have a little lunch, 80s style. Stick around for it. Right now, little pit stop, 1997 with Green Day, Frank FM.

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Hey, yo, there's Survivor right there. Going out to Adrian from Rocky. I'm just kidding. That's actually for Lisa, who's listening out in Sanford, wanted to hear that little ditty from 1982. It's the ultimate 80s lunch hour for the next hour. 80s music, yes, indeed, brought to you by KP's Place. We're going to head over to 1986 with Belinda Carlisle. And another suggestion coming out of Sacco. This one is for Jen. Ultimate 80s Lunch.

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Miss Patricia, there's your Adam Ant, 107.5 Frank FM's Ultimate 80s Lunch, where every weekday, noon to one, it goes all 80s when it comes to your music fix. Take a little trip out to the West End, circa 1985. And this one is coming in out of Hollis today. This one is for Rebecca, the Ultimate 80s Lunch.

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0: Yeah, there goes Harold Faltermeyer, which is a fun name to say. Axel F is the name of that particular number, 1985, in your ultimate 80s lunch hour on 107.5 Frank FM, where every weekday from noon to 1, you get a whole hour chock full of 80s songs, all brought to you by KP's Place on Center Street in Auburn. 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
2: 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The Red Sox down 8-5 in the eighth inning with Trevor Story at the plate.
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0: monster. Arozarena back. It is off the wall. One run in Sogard. Bounces back. Darvin around third. He scores.
1: 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Roman Anthony triple.
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0: 107.5 Frank FM. There goes Genesis. Another suggestion. This one coming out of Bath. I've got James, who's listening today to the Ultimate 80s Lunch, and he's a big Genesis fan, and particularly that song right there. So who am I to say no to James? 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With lunch or dinner, you can count on the food always being hot and fresh. 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Make sure you hit up KP's when in Rome, or in this particular case, Auburn on Center Street. I got some more 80s to pop in before the top of the hour. I'm thinking we might take a little trip to Rio, or at least hear a song about a gal named Rio. Yeah, that makes sense.
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12: Most areas will be mostly cloudy this afternoon with some clearing as we head into this evening. York County could be seeing some showers, but most of the rain will be staying to the south. Tonight will be cool and cloudy, and we could be seeing high temperatures in the upper 60s tomorrow. Our next chance for widespread rain will be overnight on Wednesday into Thursday morning. From Channel 8, I'm meteorologist Ann Badowski, bringing you Maine's total weather.
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And there she goes, that old Rio. Duran Duran from 1986 inside the Ultimate 80s Lunch. Another suggestion coming out of Richmond today for Karen. As we continue with some Kenny Loggins circa 1980 in your Ultimate 80s Lunch.

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0: 107.5 Frank FM. A little touch of madness for you Tuesday afternoon over here. I'm Hayes, of course, and I'm pretty stoked because, well, we got another great giveaway for our Summer Frank Friday, which, incidentally, we're going to be winding down. Boo, I know, a collective sigh has rolled throughout the vacation land here. But, yeah, we got that one more Summer Frank Friday giveaway that we want to hook you up with, and it's a good one. It's basically call for two. It's Spring Meadows in Gray. For our final Summer Frank Friday. Yeah, as I mentioned, special thanks to Town and Country Federal Credit Union who have helped us all along this summer, Frank, with these great giveaways. Yes, make sure you're tuned in for that really cool prize package on Friday on 107.5 Frank FM.
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2: Your bills were already high enough, but under Troy Jackson's failed leadership in Augusta, things got worse for Maine families. 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Instead, Maine electric bills surged 36%, the highest increase in America. 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Maine housing prices doubled, and Maine's property taxes reached the highest in the nation. 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
13: Most areas will be mostly cloudy this afternoon with some clearing as we head into this evening. York County could be seeing some showers, but most of the rain will be staying to the south. Tonight will be cool and cloudy, and we could be seeing high temperatures in the upper 60s tomorrow. Our next chance for widespread rain will be overnight on Wednesday into Thursday morning. From Channel 8, I'm meteorologist Ann Badowski, bringing you Maine's total weather.
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107.5 Frank FM, Aerosmith back there. And here's another one of those songs. My mom still cranks this to the day, but man, I'll tell you, my mom and her record collection growing up made me the music geek I am today. This is definitely one from the Mom Stash. It's Fleetwood Mac and Frank. So,

0: 107.5 Frank FM, little go-go action for you today on this Tuesday afternoon. Of course, I'm Hayes, just pushing you through, well, or getting you through. I don't want to push you through the midday session. Chock full of classic hits from the 80s, 90s, and more. And don't forget, of course, how could you forget that Labor Day is coming up? Well, we've got our Labor Day double play weekend that's going to be all a part of it. That way, while you're kind of getting ready to wind down your summer, you got Frank FM on in the background. We're going to be playing double shots of your favorite artists. 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Frank's Labor Day double play weekend kicking off Friday, 4:30. 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
16: Most areas will be mostly cloudy this afternoon with some clearing as we head into this evening. York County could be seeing some showers, but most of the rain will be staying to the south. Tonight will be cool and cloudy, and we could be seeing high temperatures in the upper 60s tomorrow. Our next chance for widespread rain will be overnight on Wednesday into Thursday morning. From Channel 8, I'm meteorologist Ann Badowski, bringing you Maine's total weather.
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There goes Cher. And there goes me. I am out the door. I'm going to leave you in the more than capable hands of Rick Johnson, filling in for Leif Erickson this week. I'll holler back tomorrow, 10 a.m. on Frank FM.

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Good afternoon. It's me, Rick Johnson, in for the mighty Leif Erickson this week. Little flock of seagulls for you, 107.5 Frank FM.

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0: 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There's Cyndi Lauper. I'm Rick Johnson in for Leif Erickson this week. Of course, Girls Just Want to Have Fun from Cyndi's debut album, She's So Unusual. And Cyndi was a big hit as a solo artist right out of the gate. The first four singles released from She's So Unusual, all top five hits. Now, Girls Just Want to Have Fun went all the way to number two. And then right after that, she released Time After Time and scored her first number one hit. Then came She Bop, that went to number three, and All Through the Night hit number five. Now, Money Changes Everything was also released as a single. That only went up to number 27. Still pretty respectable. And then she released a cover of Prince's song, When You Were Mine, which did not hit the top 40 charts. But it wasn't long before Cyndi released her second album, True Colors, and the title track became Cyndi's second number one song. Loverboy, No Doubt, and so much more coming up. 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
10: I'm Troy Jackson. I'm a fifth-generation logger from Allegash. 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And the only people that are saying that it can't be done are the ones in power that want to keep helping the wealthiest in this country. Mainers aren't looking for a handout, but we all deserve a fair shot. I'm Troy Jackson. I'm running for Senate, and I approve this message.
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10: Conditions through the rest of the day will be partly cloudy and temperatures will fall into the upper 50s tonight. Our chance for rain tomorrow will remain low during the day and temperatures will be on the cooler side in the upper 60s. Tomorrow might feel a bit more muggy before showers start to arrive overnight on Wednesday, leading to showers in the morning on Thursday. From Channel 8, I'm meteorologist Ann Badowski, bringing you Maine's total weather.
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0: 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There's Goo Goo Dolls. I'm Rick Johnson, in for Leif Erickson all week, and Leif is enjoying some vacation time. Appreciate you spending a little bit of your afternoon with me. Of course, you should be spending your mornings with Holly Noonan, and between 7 and 8 every weekday morning, Holly brings you the $1,000 Minute, your chance to answer 10 trivia questions in under 60 seconds. If you do, you win $1,000, and we like to help here on the afternoon shift. I'm going to give you one question that Holly is going to ask tomorrow, and I'll give you the answer as well. How about that? All right, so here is your question. What 80s movie features the line, "Don't cross the streams"? Again, this is a question Holly is going to ask tomorrow for the $1,000 Minute. What 80s movie features the line, "Don't cross the streams"? The answer coming up after these. It's 107.5 Frank FM.
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0: .1075 Frank FM, the 80s, 90s, and more. It's Rick Johnson in for Leif Erickson. Okay, before the break, I gave you one of the questions that Holly is going to ask tomorrow morning for the $1,000 minute. The question was, what 80s movie features the line, "Don't cross the streams"? The answer, Ghostbusters, of course. So there you go. You're all set up for at least one answer tomorrow morning. The rest is up to you. Of course, the $1,000 minute brought to you by Estabrooks and Harpswell Auto Sales. Tune in between 7 and 8 with Holly tomorrow to play. Jay Giles Band now. It's 107.5 Frank FM. 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

0: 107.5 Frank FM, the 80s, 90s, and more. There's the Verve. I'm Rick Johnson, in for Leif Erickson. Now, the Verve, they are from the UK, and that song, Bittersweet Symphony, was from their third album, Urban Hymns, which was released in 1997. And there are some folks here in the States that consider the Verve a one-hit wonder, because that song, Bittersweet Symphony, was the one, pretty much the only one, that got significant airplay here in the States. But I will tell you, I do own the Urban Hymns album. I own it on CD. It's worth a listen. There are a lot of good songs in there. I think a lot of them were about 7 minutes long, which is one reason why they didn't get a lot of airplay for whatever reason. You know, some radio stations don't like to play long songs, but I suspect if they did single edits of some of those songs, those might have been hits too. So if you got some time and you've never sat down and listened to the whole thing of Urban Hymns all the way through, it's worth your time. Trust me. Quarter Flash, Def Leppard, and more coming up. 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
6: From the MB Tractor Weather Center, here's Maine's total weather from Channel 8.
7: Conditions through the rest of the day will be partly cloudy and temperatures will fall into the upper 50s tonight. Our chance for rain tomorrow will remain low during the day and temperatures will be on the cooler side in the upper 60s. Tomorrow might feel a bit more muggy before showers start to arrive overnight on Wednesday, leading to showers in the morning on Thursday. From Channel 8, I'm meteorologist Ann Badowski, bringing you Maine's total weather.
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0: 1075 Frank FM, the 80s, 90s, and more. There's John Mellencamp. I'm Rick Johnson in for Leif Erickson. Of course, John Mellencamp, one of the founders of the Farm Aid organization, and there's a big benefit concert for Farm Aid every year. This year is no different. This edition will take place on September 26th at Veterans United Home Loans Amphitheater in Virginia Beach, Virginia. And this is going to be broadcast on CNN, which is nice. You'll be able to watch it for free. And in addition to John Mellencamp performing live, his fellow Farm Aid board members, Neil Young, Willie Nelson, and Dave Matthews will also be performing live, along with other folks like Mike Campbell from Tom Petty and the Heartbreakers, and Lucas Nelson, who is the son of Willie Nelson. You can check farmaid.org for all the details. 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

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Meanwhile, pitcher Sonny Gray is not injured but is having his Tuesday start pushed back to Saturday.

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9: 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I'm a fifth-generation logger from Allegash. 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I'm Troy Jackson. I'm running for Senate, and I approve this message.
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0: 107.5 Frank FM, the 80s, 90s, and more. There's Extreme. Rick Johnson in for Leif Erickson this week. Now, Extreme, yeah, they're still at it, man. Still together with the core trio of Gary Cherone on vocals, Nuno Bettencourt on guitar, and Pat Badger on bass. And they were out on the road earlier this summer with Tesla and Motley Crue. And yes, they are working on what will be their seventh studio album. Now, no release date or title yet, although as far as the title goes, early bets are on some variation of Extreme 7. Since their last album, which was their sixth, that was just called Six. So, yeah, I have a feeling the theme will continue. As soon as we get concrete release date info, we will be sure and pass that along to you. Don't go too far. 38 Special coming up after these. It's 107.5 Frank FM.
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0: But under Troy Jackson's failed leadership in Augusta, things got worse for Maine families. Maine's electricity rates skyrocketed. And when Troy Jackson could have made electric bills more affordable, he killed a law that Maine's public advocate said would have helped lower electric bills by $275 a year. Instead, Maine electric bills surged 36%, the highest increase in America. So under Troy Jackson's failed leadership, electricity rates jumped more than any other state. Maine housing prices doubled, and Maine's property taxes reached the highest in the nation. With Jackson failing us in Augusta, Maine got more expensive, and you're paying the price. Maine deserves better.
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14: From the MB Tractor Weather Center, here's Maine's total weather from Channel 8.
15: Conditions through the rest of the day will be partly cloudy and temperatures will fall into the upper 50s tonight. Our chance for rain tomorrow will remain low during the day and temperatures will be on the cooler side in the upper 60s. Tomorrow might feel a bit more muggy before showers start to arrive overnight on Wednesday, leading to showers in the morning on Thursday. From Channel 8, I'm meteorologist Ann Badowski, bringing you Maine's total weather.
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3: And it's Rick Johnson in for Leif Erickson. Welcome to the 6 o'clock class reunion. Tonight we salute the class of 1991. Ah, yes, I was a sophomore in college, and that was the year that U2 released their seventh studio album. It was called Achtung Baby. This was the second single released from the record. It's Mysterious Ways, 107.5, Frank FM.

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107.5 Frank FM. It's the 6 o'clock class reunion. Tonight, saluting the class of 1991. And that year, Michael Jackson scored himself another number one song in the form of that one from the Dangerous album. That's Black or White. 1991 was also the year that REM released their seventh studio album, Out of Time. Second single from the album became the band's fourth and final song to crack the top 10 in the USA, thanks in part to some guest vocals by Kate Pearson of B-52s, it's Shiny Happy People, 107.5 Frank FM.

107.5 Frank FM. It's the 6 o'clock class reunion. Wrapping up tonight's salute to the class of 1991 with the late, great Ozzy Osbourne. And 91 was the year Ozzy finally got his first and only solo top 40 hit. It peaked at number 28 on the Billboard charts from the No More Tears album with lyrics written for him by Lemmy Kilmister of Motorhead fame. That is Mama, I'm Coming Home. All right, back to the 80s we go with Bananarama, 107.5 Frank FM.

0: 107.5 Frank FM, the 80s, 90s, and more. There's Journey. I'm Rick Johnson in for Leif Erickson. Of course, Journey continuing what they say is their farewell tour, and you've got a couple of chances to see them in New England in just a couple of months from now. First date will be October 29th down in Providence, Rhode Island at the Civic Center, and then November 10th in Boston down at TD Garden. I believe tickets are available for the Boston show. Not 100% sure about the Providence show, but you can check for yourself at the band's website, which is journeymusic.com. Night Ranger, Counting Crows, and more on the way after these. 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
17: Conditions through the rest of the day will be partly cloudy, and temperatures will fall into the upper 50s tonight. Our chance for rain tomorrow will remain low during the day, and temperatures will be on the cooler side in the upper 60s. Tomorrow might feel a bit more muggy before showers start to arrive overnight on Wednesday, leading to showers in the morning on Thursday. From Channel 8, I'm meteorologist Ann Badowski, bringing you Maine's total weather.
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Don hanging out with you. Men at Work, Aerosmith, and Don Henley. 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

0: 107.5 Frank FM, 80s, 90s, and more. No question, we could use some rain. There's the Eurythmics, and you know, it was a week ago today that we lost Dolly Parton, and before her passing, she was already planning for 2027 Dolly Fest. She was going to have it on back-to-back weekends, one weekend in Nashville, one weekend in London. Her family says they are going to continue with that plan. And Billy, the governor of Tennessee, announcing that the Nashville International Airport is going to be renamed in Dolly Parton's honor. It's pretty cool, right? You're going to fly into Nashville going into Dolly Parton International Airport. That is a sweet gesture by the state of Tennessee.
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13: From the MB Tractor Weather Center, here's Maine's total weather from Channel 8.
14: Conditions through the rest of the day will be partly cloudy and temperatures will fall into the upper 50s tonight. Our chance for rain tomorrow will remain low during the day and temperatures will be on the cooler side in the upper 60s. Tomorrow might feel a bit more muggy before showers start to arrive overnight on Wednesday, leading to showers in the morning on Thursday. From Channel 8, I'm meteorologist Ann Badowski, bringing you Maine's total weather.

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